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7: Here's a forecast from Star 94 FM. Clear sky through the overnight. We will drop down to near 70 degrees. Lots of sunshine. High temperatures mid to upper 90s on Sunday. Sunday night, mainly clear and overnight low into the upper 60s. Monday, back to sunshine, a high near 95. Tuesday, blue sky, sunshine. A high will be into the low 90s and back in the low 90s for midweek. Check us out anytime online at mystarradio.com. I'm meteorologist Sally Russell on Star 94 FM.

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1: 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Guess I forgot to make it clear that Travis is a nifty kitty. He is. All right. That's fixed. Oops, you're right. I meant to say repaired. He hates the word fixed.
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4: Favors of forecast on Star 94 FM. Clear sky through the overnight. We will drop down to near 70 degrees. Lots of sunshine. High temperatures mid to upper 90s on Sunday. Sunday night, mainly clear and overnight low into the upper 60s. Monday, back to sunshine, a high near 95. Tuesday, blue sky, sunshine, a high will be into the low 90s and back in the low 90s for midweek. Check us out anytime online at MyStarRadio.com. I'm meteorologist Sally Russell on Star 94 FM.

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1: 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And don't miss the Barbara Schmidt Millar Triathlon on Sunday, August 30th, beginning at 9 a.m. Liz Dyer has some info.
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4: California has not seen the end of wildfires. Hundreds of thousands of acres burn every year. Wildfires remain dangerous and unpredictable threats to Californians. Downed trees from storms, high winds, recent grass growth, and warmer seasons all pose a risk. 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
5: Here's a forecast on Star 94 FM. Clear sky through the overnight. We will drop down to near 70 degrees. Lots of sunshine. High temperatures mid to upper 90s on Sunday. Sunday night, mainly clear and overnight low into the upper 60s. Monday, back to sunshine, a high near 95. Tuesday, blue sky, sunshine. A high will be into the low 90s and back in the low 90s for midweek. Check us out anytime online at mystarradio.com. 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
1: All right, you little tykes. 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Hi, it's Barbara, babysitting Svenhart with another juvenile episode of Community Calendar. 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

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Here are some basic rules for the various games and contests. 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
1: 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And there are several free concerts on historic Main Street in Colfax on various Saturdays through September 26th. 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Guess I forgot to make it clear that Travis is a nifty kitty. He is. All right. That's fixed. Oops, you're right. I meant to say repaired. He hates the word fixed.
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4: Here's your forecast on Star 94 FM. Clear sky through the overnight. We will drop down to near 70 degrees. Lots of sunshine. High temperatures mid to upper 90s on Sunday. Sunday night, mainly clear and overnight low into the upper 60s. Monday, back to sunshine, a high near 95. Tuesday, blue sky, sunshine. A high will be into the low 90s and back in the low 90s for midweek. Check us out anytime online at mystarradio.com. I'm meteorologist Sally Russell on Star 94 FM.

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1: Now that is tasty. 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And don't miss the Barbara Schmidt Millar Triathlon on Sunday, August 30th, beginning at 9 a.m. Liz Dyer has some info.
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4: Here is a forecast from Star 94 FM. Clear sky through the overnight. We will drop down to near 70 degrees. Lots of sunshine. High temperatures mid to upper 90s on Sunday. Sunday night, mainly clear and overnight low into the upper 60s. Monday, back to sunshine, a high near 95. Tuesday, blue sky, sunshine, a high will be into the low 90s and back in the low 90s for midweek. Check us out anytime online at mystarradio.com. I'm meteorologist Sally Russell on Star 94 FM.

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shot to the top, I've been out of shape, taking out the box, I'm an astronaut. I blasted off the planet, rock to cause catastrophe, and it matters more because I had it. 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I'm automatic, quarterback, I ain't talking second packet, pack it up on panic, batter.

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1: All right, you little tykes. No more reason for your fussing. The community baby shower is at two locations this year. Hi, it's Barbara, babysitting Svenhart with another juvenile episode of Community Calendar. The community baby shower is on Tuesday, September 16th, in Grass Valley in the backyard of the Grass Valley Library, and on September 22nd at Truckee Regional Park in the Rodeo Barbecue area on Brockway Road. There will be resources, giveaways, storytelling, and other ways to celebrate the growing families in our community. 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And the 107th Annual Nevada County Farm Bureau Membership Dinner is Saturday, October 3rd at the Nevada County Fairgrounds. This chuck wagon cookout will include barbecue, thanks to the Bear River High School FFA. This is Barbara Svenhard for Star 94 FM. No, little person, it's not an actual shower with water and soap and stuff. Don't you understand the difference? Oh, so sorry. How could you understand? You're just a baby. I said I was sorry.
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3: Favorites of forecast on Star 94 FM. Clear sky through the overnight. We will drop down to near 70 degrees. Lots of sunshine. High temperatures mid to upper 90s on Sunday. Sunday night, mainly clear and overnight low into the upper 60s. Monday, back to sunshine, a high near 95. Tuesday, blue sky, sunshine. A high will be into the low 90s and back in the low 90s for midweek. Check us out anytime online at mystarradio.com. I'm meteorologist Sally Russell on Star 94 FM.

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1: Hey, Bartholomew, are you a nifty kitty? 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And there are several free concerts on historic Main Street in Colfax on various Saturdays through September 26th. 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Guess I forgot to make it clear that Travis is a nifty kitty. He is. All right. That's fixed. Oops, you're right. I meant to say repaired. He hates the word fixed.
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3: Hey, here's a forecast from Star 94 FM. Clear sky through the overnight. We will drop down to near 70 degrees. Lots of sunshine. High temperatures mid to upper 90s on Sunday. Sunday night, mainly clear and overnight low into the upper 60s. Monday, back to sunshine, a high near 95. Tuesday, blue sky, sunshine, a high will be into the low 90s and back in the low 90s for midweek. 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
1: 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I'm getting in my practice for Food X, a celebration of entrepreneurs, makers, and businesses shaping the Sierra Foothills food economy while creating new opportunities to connect with buyers, funders, and the community. 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And don't miss the Barbara Schmidt Millar Triathlon on Sunday, August 30th, beginning at 9 a.m. Liz Dyer has some info.
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4: Hey, here's a forecast on Star 94 FM. Clear sky through the overnight. We will drop down to near 70 degrees. Lots of sunshine. High temperatures mid to upper 90s on Sunday. Sunday night, mainly clear and overnight low into the upper 60s. Monday, back to sunshine, a high near 95. Tuesday, blue sky, sunshine. A high will be into the low 90s and back in the low 90s for midweek. Check us out anytime online at mystarradio.com. I'm meteorologist Sally Russell on Star 94 FM.
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1: All right, you little tykes. No more reason for your fussing. The community baby shower is at two locations this year. Hi, it's Barbara, babysitting Svenhart with another juvenile episode of Community Calendar. The community baby shower is on Tuesday, September 16th, in Grass Valley in the backyard of the Grass Valley Library, and on September 22nd at Truckee Regional Park in the Rodeo Barbecue area on Brockway Road. There will be resources, giveaways, storytelling, and other ways to celebrate the growing families in our community. 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And the 107th Annual Nevada County Farm Bureau Membership Dinner is Saturday, October 3rd at the Nevada County Fairgrounds. This chuck wagon cookout will include barbecue, thanks to the Bear River High School FFA. This is Barbara Svenhard for Star 94 FM. No, little person, it's not an actual shower with water and soap and stuff. Don't you understand the difference? Oh, so sorry. How could you understand? You're just a baby. 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
4: Here's a forecast on Star 94 FM. Clear sky through the overnight. We will drop down to near 70 degrees. Lots of sunshine. High temperatures mid to upper 90s on Sunday. Sunday night, mainly clear and overnight low into the upper 60s. Monday, back to sunshine, a high near 95. Tuesday, blue sky, sunshine, a high will be into the low 90s and back in the low 90s for midweek. Check us out anytime online at MyStarRadio.com. I'm meteorologist Sally Russell on Star 94 FM.

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1: 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And there are several free concerts on historic Main Street in Colfax on various Saturdays through September 26th. 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Guess I forgot to make it clear that Travis is a nifty kitty. He is. All right. That's fixed. Oops, you're right. I meant to say repaired. He hates the word fixed.
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3: Hey, here's a forecast from Star 94 FM. Clear sky through the overnight. We will drop down to near 70 degrees. Lots of sunshine. High temperatures mid to upper 90s on Sunday. Sunday night, mainly clear and overnight low into the upper 60s. Monday, back to sunshine, a high near 95. Tuesday, blue sky, sunshine. A high will be into the low 90s and back in the low 90s for midweek. Check us out anytime online at mystarradio.com. I'm meteorologist Sally Russell on Star 94 FM.

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When I run into people on the street, they always ask me the same thing. Hey, what are you doing on the street? But they also ask, when you play those classic hits that were recorded in mono, why do they sound stereo when we hear them on Star 94 FM? Well, here's the answer. It's all done with mirrors. Two of them. Mono becomes stereo when it's reflected. I hope this hasn't been too technical.

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1: Now that is tasty. 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And don't miss the Barbara Schmidt Millar Triathlon on Sunday, August 30th, beginning at 9 a.m. Liz Dyer has some info.
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6: Here's your forecast on Star 94 FM. Clear sky through the overnight. We will drop down to near 70 degrees. Lots of sunshine. High temperatures mid to upper 90s on Sunday. Sunday night, mainly clear and overnight low into the upper 60s. Monday, back to sunshine, a high near 95. Tuesday, blue sky, sunshine. A high will be into the low 90s and back in the low 90s for midweek. Check us out anytime online at mystarradio.com. I'm meteorologist Sally Russell on Star 94 FM.

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Here are some basic rules for the various games and contests. You can only win once every 30 days. 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
1: All right, you little tykes. No more reason for your fussing. The community baby shower is at two locations this year. Hi, it's Barbara, babysitting Svenhart with another juvenile episode of Community Calendar. The community baby shower is on Tuesday, September 16th in Grass Valley in the backyard of the Grass Valley Library, and on September 22nd at Truckee Regional Park in the Rodeo Barbecue area on Brockway Road. There will be resources, giveaways, storytelling, and other ways to celebrate the growing families in our community. 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And the 107th Annual Nevada County Farm Bureau Membership Dinner is Saturday, October 3rd at the Nevada County Fairgrounds. This chuck wagon cookout will include barbecue, thanks to the Bear River High School FFA. This is Barbara Svenhard for Star 94 FM. No, little person, it's not an actual shower with water and soap and stuff. Don't you understand the difference? Oh, so sorry. How could you understand? You're just a baby. I said I was sorry.
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3: Favorites of forecast on Star 94 FM. Clear sky through the overnight. We will drop down to near 70 degrees. Lots of sunshine. High temperatures mid to upper 90s on Sunday. Sunday night, mainly clear and overnight low into the upper 60s. Monday, back to sunshine, a high near 95. Tuesday, blue sky, sunshine, a high will be into the low 90s and back in the low 90s for midweek. Check us out anytime online at mystarradio.com. I'm meteorologist Sally Russell on Star 94 FM.
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1: Hey, Bartholomew, are you a nifty kitty? 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And there are several free concerts on historic Main Street in Colfax on various Saturdays through September 26th. 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Guess I forgot to make it clear that Travis is a nifty kitty. He is. All right. That's fixed. Oops, you're right. I meant to say repaired. 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
4: Here's a forecast on Star 94 FM. Clear sky through the overnight. We will drop down to near 70 degrees. Lots of sunshine. High temperatures mid to upper 90s on Sunday. Sunday night, mainly clear and overnight low into the upper 60s. Monday, back to sunshine, a high near 95. Tuesday, blue sky, sunshine. A high will be into the low 90s and back in the low 90s for midweek. Check us out anytime online at mystarradio.com. I'm meteorologist Sally Russell on Star 94 FM.

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3: Your forecast from Star 94 FM. Sunny and hot today with highs all the way up to about 97 degrees this afternoon. Any breeze will be very light out of the southwest. Clear skies overnight with a light and variable wind. The low down to about 68. I think we'll see more cloud cover for Monday. Increasing clouds. Not quite so hot, but still highs about 94. I'm meteorologist Jared Cirillo on Star 94 FM.

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7: Your forecast from Star 94 FM. Sunny and hot today with highs all the way up to about 97 degrees this afternoon. Any breeze will be very light out of the southwest. Clear skies overnight with a light and variable wind. The low down to about 68. I think we'll see more cloud cover for Monday. Increasing clouds. Not quite so hot, but still highs about 94. I'm meteorologist Jared Cirillo on Star 94 FM. Hear the clouds.

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1: All right, you little tykes. 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The community baby shower is at two locations this year. Hi, it's Barbara, babysitting Svenhart with another juvenile episode of Community Calendar. The community baby shower is on Tuesday, September 16th in Grass Valley in the backyard of the Grass Valley Library, and on September 22nd at Truckee Regional Park in the Rodeo Barbecue area on Brockway Road. There will be resources, giveaways, storytelling, and other ways to celebrate the growing families in our community. 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And the 107th Annual Nevada County Farm Bureau Membership Dinner is Saturday, October 3rd at the Nevada County Fairgrounds. This chuck wagon cookout will include barbecue, thanks to the Bear River High School FFA. This is Barbara Svenhard for Star 94 FM. No, little person, it's not an actual shower with water and soap and stuff. 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Oh, so sorry. How could you understand? 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

0: Olivia Rodrigo on Star 94 FM. Well, a week from today, we'll be broadcasting live at the Nevada County Fair, and probably replaying a lot of these fair letters that people have come in and recorded. Sounds like a lot of fun, right? The Nevada County Fair opens on Wednesday. Your forecast is coming up, and then a classic hit brought to you by Minor Mo's Pizza, a woman-owned business in Nevada City for more than 30 years. It's Baltimora on the way.
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2: Your forecast from Star 94 FM. Sunny and hot today with highs all the way up to about 97 degrees this afternoon. Any breeze will be very light out of the southwest. Clear skies overnight with a light and variable wind. The low down to about 68. I think we'll see more cloud cover for Monday. Increasing clouds, not quite so hot, but still highs about 94. I'm meteorologist Jared Cirillo on Star 94 FM.

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I know, we're supposed to have a higher number, but we had to reboot, and that's just how it came back. So I've just initiated another reboot, and it's coming back. 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All right.

0: That's Shakira and Burna Boy on Star 94 FM. On Monday, we also pay attention to Minor Mo's Pizza. We give you a chance at a Minor Mo's lunch special. We'll tell you how you might win just after 8 a.m. on Monday.
1: Hey, Bartholomew, are you a nifty kitty? 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Guess I forgot to make it clear that Travis is a nifty kitty. He is. All right. That's fixed. Oops, you're right. I meant to say repaired. He hates the word fixed.
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0: It's Cat's Eye on Star 94 FM, and we're just about ready to go with another extra long set of music that will begin with a classic hit brought to you by Minor Moe's Pizza. Canned Heat on the way.
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0: That is Audrey Hobart on Star 94 FM. And, yep, I forgot about that last part. I always do. Hey, your weekend weather forecast is coming up, and then another classic hit brought to you by Minor Mo's Pizza.
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4: Your forecast from Star 94 FM. Sunny and hot today, with highs all the way up to about 97 degrees this afternoon. Any breeze will be very light out of the southwest. Clear skies overnight with a light and variable wind. The low down to about 68. I think we'll see more cloud cover for Monday. Increasing clouds, not quite so hot, but still highs about 94. I'm meteorologist Jared Cirillo on Star 94 FM.

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0: Maisie Peters on Star 94 FM. And, of course, you can always respond with, yeah, it was your name. Yeah, uh-huh. Hey, coming up next week, we'll be broadcasting live from the Nevada County Fair. 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And thus, some of the programming that you'll hear on our AM station will be on the FM as well. So both at the same time. It's kind of complicated, but you'll get it. That begins on Wednesday through Sunday, the Nevada County Fair.
1: Now that is tasty. Hi, it's Barbara Svenhard with another delicious episode of Community Calendar. 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And don't miss the Barbara Schmidt Millar Triathlon on Sunday, August 30th, beginning at 9 a.m. Liz Dyer has some info.
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0: Ariana Grande on Star 94 FM and Petal, and another extra long set of music is right around the corner, and it will begin with another classic hit. 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

0: It's almost Monday on Star 94 FM. Hey, good morning, Mo Howard with you on this Sunday. It is a Classic Hits weekend. At least two Classic Hits each hour, brought to you by Minor Mo's Pizza. And we have a song coming up from an Oakland group that had national significance. The group is called Tower of Power, and they're on the way. A classic hit brought to you by Minor Mo's, a woman-owned business in Nevada City for more than 30 years.
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0: Star 94 FM, the Jonas Brothers, and that's called No Time to Talk. Well, congratulations going out to Wendy Fowler, who is serving as the 2026-2027 Chapter Vice President for Bear River FFA. She says each year she has two SAE projects, and those are a market steer and an ag mechanics project to be sold at the Nevada County Fair. Way to go, Wendy Fowler.
1: All right, you little tykes. No more reason for your fussing. The community baby shower is at two locations this year. Hi, it's Barbara, babysitting Svenhart with another juvenile episode of Community Calendar. The community baby shower is on Tuesday, September 16th in Grass Valley in the backyard of the Grass Valley Library, and on September 22nd at Truckee Regional Park in the Rodeo Barbecue area on Brockway Road. There will be resources, giveaways, storytelling, and other ways to celebrate the growing families in our community. 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This chuck wagon cookout will include barbecue, thanks to the Bear River High School FFA. 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

0: Orbiter on Star 94 FM, that's Noah Kahan. And we're ready to go with another extra long set of music and another classic hit brought to you by Minor Mo's Pizza. 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

0: 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Hey, good morning, Mo Howard with you on this Sunday. It is a Classic Hits weekend, the final Classic Hits weekend before the Nevada County Fair, which will be next weekend, and Wednesday and Thursday and Friday as well. A classic hit coming up from Diana Ross and the Supremes in moments.
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0: Benson Boone on Star 94 FM. Of course, our classic hits always get underway at 8 a.m. on Saturdays with Storytime on the radio, and then at least two classic hits each hour brought to you by Minor Moe's Pizza, and those happen on Saturday all the way till the end of the day, and on Sunday all the way till the end of the day. I have another classic hit coming up in about 15 minutes, and Coe Wetzel on the way momentarily.
1: 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Guess I forgot to make it clear that Travis is a nifty kitty. He is. All right. That's fixed. Oops, you're right. I meant to say repaired. He hates the word fixed.
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0: Justin Bieber on Star 94 FM. Well, that's going to do it for Mo Howard. I am going to leave now. I know, there's not a dry eye in the house. Look forward to chatting with you again on Monday, tomorrow morning, just after 6 a.m. A Paul Simon classic hit brought to you by Minor Mo's Pizza on the way.
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1: 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And don't miss the Barbara Schmidt Millar Triathlon on Sunday, August 30th, beginning at 9 a.m. Liz Dyer has some info.
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5: Your forecast from Star 94 FM. It's going to remain a pretty quiet weather pattern with clear skies overnight, a light and variable wind. By daybreak, you can expect the morning low to drop to about 68 degrees. I think we'll see a bit more cloud cover through the day on Monday. We'll stay dry, though, no mention of any rain. A high of 94 in the afternoon with a continued light south to southwest breeze. I'm meteorologist Jared Cirillo on Star 94 FM.

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1: 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The Community Baby Shower is at two locations this year. Hi, it's Barbara, babysitting Svenhart with another juvenile episode of Community Calendar. The Community Baby Shower is on Tuesday, September 16th, in Grass Valley in the backyard of the Grass Valley Library, and on September 22nd at Truckee Regional Park in the Rodeo Barbecue area on Brockway Road. 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This chuck wagon cookout will include barbecue, thanks to the Bear River High School FFA. This is Barbara Svenhard for Star 94 FM. No, little person, it's not an actual shower with water and soap and stuff. Don't you understand the difference? Oh, so sorry. How could you understand? You're just a baby. I said I was sorry.
2: There's a world of opportunity out there, beyond the typical 9-to-5, where purpose and grit come together, where the American spirit and ingenuity are welcomed in places that could really use your skills and your experience. We're talking about the Peace Corps. With volunteers living and working in communities around the globe, and it's been called the toughest job you'll ever love. Tough, because it asks so much of you. 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
5: Your forecast from Star 94 FM. It's going to remain a pretty quiet weather pattern with clear skies overnight, a light and variable wind. By daybreak, you can expect the morning low to drop to about 68 degrees. I think we'll see a bit more cloud cover through the day on Monday. We'll stay dry, though, no mention of any rain. A high of 94 in the afternoon with a continued light south to southwest breeze. I'm meteorologist Jared Cirillo on Star 94 FM.

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1: Hey, Bartholomew, are you a nifty kitty? 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And there are several free concerts on historic Main Street in Colfax on various Saturdays through September 26th. 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Guess I forgot to make it clear that Travis is a nifty kitty. He is. All right. 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
4: Your forecast from Star 94 FM. It's going to remain a pretty quiet weather pattern with clear skies overnight, a light and variable wind. By daybreak, you can expect the morning low to drop to about 68 degrees. I think we'll see a bit more cloud cover through the day on Monday. We'll stay dry, though, no mention of any rain. A high of 94 in the afternoon with a continued light south to southwest breeze. I'm meteorologist Jared Cirillo on Star 94 FM.

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1: Now that is tasty. Hi, it's Barbara Svenhard with another delicious episode of Community Calendar. 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And don't miss the Barbara Schmidt Millar Triathlon on Sunday, August 30th, beginning at 9 a.m. Liz Dyer has some info.
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1: 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Oh, look what food I get to practice on now. 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
2: 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Pink and orange skies, feeling super childish. 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
1: 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Hi, it's Barbara, babysitting Svenhart with another juvenile episode of Community Calendar. 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And the 107th Annual Nevada County Farm Bureau Membership Dinner is Saturday, October 3rd at the Nevada County Fairgrounds. This chuck wagon cookout will include barbecue, thanks to the Bear River High School FFA. This is Barbara Svenhard for Star 94 FM. No, little person, it's not an actual shower with water and soap and stuff. Don't you understand the difference? Oh, so sorry. How could you understand? You're just a baby. I said I was sorry.
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4: Your forecast from Star 94 FM. It's going to remain a pretty quiet weather pattern with clear skies overnight, a light and variable wind. By daybreak, you can expect the morning low to drop to about 68 degrees. I think we'll see a bit more cloud cover through the day on Monday. We'll stay dry, though, no mention of any rain. A high of 94 in the afternoon with a continued light south to southwest breeze. I'm meteorologist Jared Cirillo on Star 94 FM.

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0: wildfires remain dangerous and unpredictable threats to Californians. Downed trees from storms, high winds, recent grass growth, and warmer seasons all pose a risk. 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